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Hello from Australia, Brisbane in particular. You're listening to RJRE. Name of our show is Bollywood Beats Down Under. I've got a jam-packed show here with entertainment, music, and lots of cool stories from across the world, including some special guests. Stay tuned. Bring your friends, bring your family. Enjoy this entertainment ride for the next hour. I'm starting today with the very obvious song, Ari Ari.

March has been one of those months, and it's still not over, where things have gone upside down all across the world. I'm sure wherever you are on this planet, you are currently feeling the pinch of a conflict that you didn't ask for. In these times when humans have kinda lost the plot, animals are showing us the way. My next story sheds a light on positivity, teamwork, looking after each other, and caring for each other. A group of seven dogs that went missing in China have gone viral after a video emerged of them walking more than 17 kilometers back home to their village, reuniting with owners who had been searching for them for days. The video, first posted online on 15th of March, shows the dogs, including a golden retriever, a Labrador, a German Shepherd, walking along the highway in Changchun, the capital of China's northeast Jilin province, where temperatures are dropping below 0 degrees overnight. Leading the pack is a corgi, later identified in Chinese media as the Pang or Big Fatty. One volunteer for a local stray dog rescue center called Tong Tong said that she went door knocking in nearby villages and posted missing dog flyers for the hounds after seeing the video because she was concerned about their welfare in the sub-zero temperatures. The dogs are suspected to be kidnapped for dog meat. Ew. The corgi was leading the pack, steering them all in the direction of their home while checking every few minutes to make sure everyone is okay. The Labrador walked on the outside of this queue, making sure that all the dogs are following a straight line. There was also a German Shepherd who was slightly injured, and to ensure that he's looked after, all the dogs kept the pace according to the German Shepherds. Unbelievable. Wow, what a story. These dogs managed to eventually get back to their owners, who obviously were relieved to see them. But, oh my goodness, can we learn from them? We've been given a planet which is pristine, beautiful, has got everything that we need, but we keep wrecking it more and more based on these boundaries. Unbelievable story, but a super positive one too. On that positive note, Diljit Paji has done it again. This time, he's joining hands with Sia.

How good is this jam? I loved every bit of it. Welcome back. You're listening to Radio Jockey Ari on Radio 4EB. Name of our show is Bollywood Beats Down Under, and it's broadcasted from our Brisbane Global Digital Studios every Saturday, 6 to 7 p.m. If you are new to this show and you're listening to my voice for the very first time and you are enjoying it so far, I urge you to stay till the end, because I am interviewing a really, really unique musician from the other side of the world. My next story is actually about a song which is different from the norm. It challenges the status quo of music albums these days, where all I hear is big brands, big cars, and all sorts of questionable behavior. Well, the song is called Baron, and I'm reading this information from the YouTube profile of the boys, but this song was made by two boys from Haryana, which is the north side of India, and it took them a year to make this song. And they say Baron was never meant to be a hit. We made Baron for hearts, not for trends, not for reels, not for charts. No label, no big budgets, just two brothers and a feeling. We shot a real music video in Chandigarh. We trusted the wrong person and received cheap quality. That video almost destroyed this song, so we cancelled everything. We uploaded only the audio through DistroKid with no marketing, no plans. Then something magical happened. YouTube algorithm picked Baron. People started listening. People started feeling it. People made it viral. And suddenly Baron was no longer our song. It became your song. That's why we decided to create this animated music video, because when characters are animated, everyone can see themselves in the story. Every broken heart becomes the hero. Every lover becomes the character. The video is dedicated to every person who is going to feel this next song. This is your story. This is your song. I got in touch with the boys on Instagram to steal a few minutes of their time, but so far haven't received a response. Thank you, Bhanupriya, for pointing me to this incredible, incredible song. If you guys feel really strongly about a number, please do get in touch with me on my social media pages, which is Radio Jockey Ari on Instagram and RJ Ari on Facebook, and I'll try and play that for you. Enjoy. Baron.

0: I am not 100% sure how many of you have actually listened to music through a tiny cassette, but I have, and I'm guessing a lot of my listeners would have too. Here are some incredibly mind-blowing scientific facts from Professor Brian Cox. 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
1: Cassette tapes are one of the craziest pieces of technology ever sold for pocket money. That little plastic rectangle was introduced by Philips in 1963, and inside it sits a ribbon of magnetic tape, just 3.81 millimeters wide, moving at only 4.76 centimeters per second. That is slower than a snail, yet it can hold an entire album.

0: waited for the radio, hit record at the perfect second, and built a mixtape by hand. Sometimes with nothing but a pencil to rewind the tape and save your favorite song. It wasn't just listening, it was editing your life.
1: So for my younger listeners, if you have access to a transistor or a cassette player or a cassette recorder, make sure you try and give that a go and listen to the sound quality and listen to the difference in the sound quality. One of the other things that the cassettes were good for was for communicating your feelings. So for example, if you were in love and you wanted that special someone to listen to your feelings, you had to make the effort to record those songs or to go to a shop and get these songs recorded before sending it to them, while making sure that their parents don't catch you or don't catch the cassette. If you were in that same boat, I hope you really enjoyed that little trip down memory lane, or nostalgia as we call it. I am bringing the next song from that cassette era, Churake Dil Mera. Enjoy it.

0: Welcome back. You're listening to RJRE on Radio 4EB's Global Digital Station. The little man who's tried to wreck my equipments many times is back at it again. Let's see what he has to say. So a little man recently got back from an amazing holiday and he's really keen to tell all of you about it. Would you like to tell us a little bit about your cool holiday?
1: Yeah, I went to Islay Beach.
0: Islay Beach, that sounds like a good spot. I've heard a lot of good things about it.
1: I went on a big boat, another big boat, and the second big boat.
0: You sat on two boats?
1: Yeah.
0: Where did they take you?
1: One took me to the other island, one took me to the beach.
0: Oh, that sounds good. Was the boat wobbly or was it balanced?
1: There was water coming out of it.
0: Everywhere?
1: Yeah.
0: Oh, wow. So it was quite wobbly. What else did you do? Did you do anything special, like any other activity that you really loved?
1: I went back home and then I went on a fishing boat.
0: Yeah.
1: It was good and I saw fishies.
0: Right.
1: And coral.
0: Oh, from the boat you saw the fish and you saw the coral.
1: Yes.
0: Oh, you mean the reef, in the Great Barrier Reef.
1: Yep.
0: Okay. What else was there?
1: I watched Nemo.
0: You watched Nemo there too?
1: On a TV in the water. I came in a hot tub in the pool. And then I went to the water park.
0: Okay. You went to the water park?
1: Yeah, water park and then the pool.
0: Was the water park cool?
1: Yeah, and there was a hot tub in the pool.
0: When you say water park, did they have slides?
1: They have slides.
0: Like just one or two slides?
1: But one was closed.
0: One was closed. How many slides were there?
1: One million hundred.
0: Okay.
1: 400.
0: Okay, that doesn't sound very practical, but I do believe you.
1: I sat on a tuk-tuk and I sat on a rickshaw.
0: Rickshaw?
1: Yes.
0: That's pretty cool. I didn't know they had rickshaws in Australia. Do they have rickshaws in Australia, in Islay Beach?
1: Only rickshaws, they're bikes. So not real rickshaws. Like, not other rickshaws in India.
0: Yeah.
1: It's only Islay Beach.
0: Okay. So, was there a man riding the rickshaw?
1: Yeah, his, I don't know. And he had to hold on for me.
0: Oh, yeah?
1: Somebody broke it, but I put it back together.
0: Okay. And what did the horn go like?
1: It meant like, honk, honk.
0: Well, we really appreciate your time. Thank you for sharing the story.
1: But I have one more thing.
0: Yeah.
1: I ate breakfast.
0: You always have one more thing. Oh, yeah. You had breakfast.
1: And then I went for a swim in the pool. I mean, swim in the pool, swim in the hot tub, and
0: yeah.
1: Swim in the water park,
0: yeah.
1: And swim in the real Islay Beach.
0: You know what? I'm a little bit jealous of such a cool holiday. But thank you so much for sharing everything about your holiday with us.
1: Welcome.
0: And have a lovely day.
1: Thank you for having me.
0: You're most welcome.
1: And I like you. And then I will come back again.
0: Okay. Thank you so much. We love you dropping into this area and telling us your story.
1: Okay. Bye-bye. See you later, alligator.
0: See you in a while, crocodile. Bye.
1: Bye-bye.
0: I wish we could all enjoy holidays like children do without a worry in the world. But maybe the reason is they don't have to pay for the holiday or look after anyone. I am also taking this as a moment for the holy month of Ramadan, for people who do celebrate it and fast and did celebrate Eid. The next song is for you. It is a classic qawwali which has been redone by two legends, Mast Kalandar by Sami Yusuf and Atif Aslam. Some beautiful classical instruments to soak in the vibe.

0: loved it. But nobody, and nobody, I mean it, can do it like Nusrat Fateh Ali Khan and his crew did. One of the best parts about being a radio presenter is the ability to speak to talented people from across the world or unique personalities who are trying to open everyone's eyes to some of the facts and some of the truths that a country or a culture might hold. One such gentleman is Duncan, our very own Aussie bloke who is currently traveling across the world. He did make an extended stay in India and obviously I wanted to know everything about it. Duncan, tell us a little bit about your journey to India and how did you end up there?
1: Okay, so it actually all began in Australia.
0: Yeah.
1: When my good friend Ayush showed me some of India and,
0: yeah,
1: and I was baffled. I was blown away,
0: yeah,
1: by how different it was to my expectations based on what I'd seen. And then I decided to go there on a whim and I initially just had no idea how long I was going to go there.
0: Yeah.
1: And I started my journey in Ladakh.
0: All right. Right on top.
1: Yeah, started right up north. Spent 1 month in Ladakh. Such an unbelievable part. I think the Indian Himalayas are absolutely slept on. No one even really realizes this mountain. I have a friend there right now. It's snowing. It's like Christmas and he's just thinking, this feels like Europe, you know?
0: Absolutely stunning, yeah, isn't it?
1: Oh my God. Ladakh is probably the most beautiful place I've ever been to be honest with you.
0: Yeah.
1: Nubra Valley especially. You know, I've never been in a place where you can be in a desert, double humped camels and snowy mountains in the background all in one go.
0: Absolutely magical. Couldn't agree more. Then what happened?
1: After that, I decided to put the Indian hospitality to the test. Journey across India with no money. And so therefore I started an adventure going from Ladakh, Leh,
0: yeah,
1: to Jaipur for Diwali.
0: Yeah.
1: That was the mission. 5 days, no money, and 1,800 kilometers.
0: Yeah.
1: And it was unbelievable. Hitchhiking through India, it is by far the easiest of any country in the entire planet.
0: How amazing.
1: You'll only be waiting for about 2 to 10 minutes and maybe even 10 seconds at times.
0: Yeah.
1: Everyone wants to help you.
0: I'm chatting to Duncan about his adventures and his captivating moments across India. I'll come back to this interview after the song.

0: So you traveled throughout the country with no money in your pocket, and looks like you did well. That is super impressive. What did you absolutely enjoy about the country other than the hospitality and the Himalayas?
1: Well, it would have to be definitely the diversity.
0: Yeah.
1: No doubt about it, it's probably the most diverse place I've ever been in terms of landscapes, in terms of people.
0: Yeah.
1: You know, I went from, you know, northern mountains to down in the deserts of Rajasthan,
0: yeah,
1: to northeast, where it's a whole different world in northeast India.
0: Absolutely.
1: And just everywhere in general, every state that you go across, you're going to find different people, different cultures, different foods, amazing foods.
0: So, does that mean, Duncan, that you will probably head back there again?
1: Undoubtedly. I'm going to get a 5-year visa pretty soon. I got a 1-year visa, so I've spent 5 months in India, actually. A lot longer than I thought I would.
0: Yeah.
1: Because I really fell in love with the country. Yeah, I'll be getting a 5-year visa, and I'm sure every year I'll probably spend around a month in India.
0: That's so nice to hear. I am absolutely loving the fact that an Aussie who has not traveled to India before went there and now is well and truly attached to the country. Duncan, any plans to come back to our homeland, to Australia at all?
1: Or? To Australia, yes, actually I do. I have three crazy plans for Australia.
0: Yeah.
1: Number one, I want to hitchhike through the outback of Australia and show off how crazy our desert is in terms of the people out there.
0: And
1: the
0: huge.
1: Rogue, it's lawless. It's huge. You got Uluru, you got Alice Springs, which is a crazy city. There's a lot going on there.
0: Yeah.
1: This is adventure number one.
0: Yeah.
1: Adventure number two is there's a Australian thing called, I think it's really big in Australian America, called a ripstick. It's like this skateboard,
0: yeah,
1: only with two wheels, and you swivel back and forth. And I want to try and journey across Australia on a ripstick and invite anyone to come join me, kind of like a Forrest Gump style thing.
0: Yeah.
1: And then the last one, in this is hopefully within the next year, is to build the world's coolest treehouse somewhere in Australia, because I know Australians love to get around and barbecue, love to have a good time, love to get together. So I want to build a treehouse with a trampoline, with a pool, with a zip line, built-in speakers, and invite anyone to come join, party there every night. 10 days straight, people sponsored by Bunnings Warehouse. You know, you got Bunnings snacks, all the supplies, hopefully Bunnings, and really create a beautiful atmosphere and show off what Australian culture is about as well.
0: Can I take an opportunity to say that all of these ideas sound crazy, but I'm also super confident that you'll make each and every one of them happen. Can't wait for you to come back to Australia so we can actually catch up in person. Duncan, I'm sending you lots of love, lots of good wishes for your trip in Philippines right now and wherever else the feet take you next. But I can't wait to hear next time about all these adventures from the team at Radio 4EB. And I, the host of this program, I am sending you lots of good wishes once more. Thank you so much for your time.
1: Ari, legend.
0: Thank you. What a happy adventurer. I can't wait to meet Duncan when he comes back to Australia and brings all these crazy ideas to life. So watch this space. Next song, Yuhi Chala Chal, is probably apt for this scenario.

Ladies and gentlemen, boys and girls, children of all ages, you're listening to RJRE on Radio 4EB. Name of the show is Bollywood Beats Down Under. Radio 4EB broadcasts in over 50 languages from our studios in Brisbane on 98.1 FM and also on the global digital where you are listening to my voice. For sponsorship inquiries on this show or to sponsor the whole show, you can get in touch with our team on info@4eb.org.au, and a member of our team would be able to curate a promotional package for you or a sponsorship package for you, and you can reach an audience that you probably can't with other media houses. Here in Australia, we are extremely lucky to be living in a multicultural society full of diversity, inclusiveness, and respect for all backgrounds. And that's where one of our biggest multicultural celebration comes in. It's called Harmony Week, and it goes from 16th to 22nd of March. The theme is Everyone Belongs. It highlights the success of Australia's multicultural society, featuring community events and the colour orange, culminating on 21st of March, which is the UN International Day for the Elimination of Racial Discrimination. The purpose of Harmony Week is to promote harmony, belonging and respect while celebrating the different cultures that make up Australia. The official colour for this event is orange. The event is promoted by Department of Home Affairs and is celebrated by organizations across the country. Just like all other days of significance, this day also sees some criticism from people. Critics argue that Harmony Day avoids addressing actual racism by focusing on superficial feel-good activities like food, fashion, and festivals. The event is also seen as a way to avoid uncomfortable conversations about racism in Australia, rather than confronting the ongoing issues of discrimination and structural inequality. It is also heavily criticized for replacing the UN's International Day for Elimination of Racial Discrimination, which originally recognized the 1960 Sharpeville massacre in South Africa. Many feel that corporate and school celebrations in particular can reduce complex cultural identities to mere show and tell, often failing to address genuine inclusion or the experiences of First Nations people. Aapko ek baat bataun, mujhe personally, I don't understand racism. I don't understand ke hum kisi ko uchi ya nichi nigaah se इस बेसिस पे कैसे देख सकते हैं कि उनकी स्किन का कलर क्या है, या उनकी अपीयरेंस कैसी है, या वो कहाँ पैदा हुए, या वो कहाँ से आए. 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

0: time now for the most exciting part of today's show. I am interviewing the one and only Snake Charmer Bagpiper, also known as Archie J. If you are following her journey, you will understand there is nothing that Archie can't do. Let's find out about her musical journey and a little bit more from the girl herself. Welcome to Bollywood Beats Down Under. Archie, it's such a pleasure to have you here.
1: Thank you so much for having me. I'm very happy to be doing this interview with you today.
0: Thank you. Archie, my first question to you is, how does a girl from India pick up bagpipes for the very first time and then takes the world by storm through them?
1: I think this is my most asked question ever, because people see me and they always wonder, how did a brown girl end up playing such a, you know, European Scottish instrument?
0: Yeah.
1: And the answer is, I think it, what I like to always say is that I think I'm just really cool.
0: Of course you are. You 100% are. Wait till I tell all my friends here in Brisbane that I got to interview Archie. I promise you they are going to be so jealous. Almost everyone in Brisbane's art and entertainment scene that I am in touch with either follows you or knows your work. You're quite a popular personality the world over.
1: Thank you so much. Thank you so much. That is such a sweet thing. I mean, I had no idea about this, but you saying that, like, wow, I didn't know that Australia is where my music was also going.
0: Yeah, and beyond. I'm pretty sure there are a lot of places in the world where people are listening to your bagpipes and the fusions that you create and the artists that you collaborate with. You are truly one of a kind.
1: Thank you so much. Very sweet of you. Very kind of you. Thank you. I appreciate it. So, beyond the cool part,
0: yeah.
1: Let's get down to real things. So, I think why bagpipes is because I feel like the characteristics of bagpipes, like how bold it is, how in your face it is, and how unique it is,
0: yeah,
1: kind of crosses paths with my own characteristic. I feel like I've always been, as a kid also, I've loved things that are unique, that is that's kind of out of the ordinary, or like I loved to do things that not all of my friends were into or doing, you know, like whether it was music or the things that I chose. So I feel like when I saw bagpipes and when I got to know about them, my own characteristic of who I am as a person and the personality of bagpipes kind of just really, really got together very well. And
0: yeah.
1: I just fell in love with it. And the way it happened was that I was watching a YouTube video of a heavy metal band called LYP, and they had a bagpipe player in a heavy metal band. And I used to listen to heavy metal a lot at that time.
0: Yeah.
1: And I was like, wow, this is so cool. If only I could play this, that would be like so nice and things like that. So
0: mm-hmm.
1: that is how I just became literally obsessed with wanting to learn bagpipes. And by the way, this is coming from a girl who hasn't really ever properly trained in any instruments for a long time. I've always been a singer. I was a vocalist, and that's what I knew my talent was in, and that's where I felt like I was going with my life. But I never felt like I would be like an instrument player. Or this is what I would do.
0: Yeah.
1: So that's how bagpipes kind of hit me, and that's how I fell in love with it.
0: Well, I'm glad you did that, Archie. Otherwise, we wouldn't get to experience the music that you have been producing. I'm really happy that you did. I understand that you literally took it to the peak when you won the President's Award for your music. Tell me a little bit about that experience. How did that make you feel?
1: Amazing. I think that was one of the most highest points in my life, and the biggest achievement till now was to get that President's recognition and award.
0: Yeah.
1: And I don't think it hit me until I was sitting in the President's house, which is Rashtrapati Bhavan.
0: Yeah.
1: And when he was giving a speech and we were all there, I think that's when it really hit me hard that, oh my God, Archie, this is happening. You're literally getting awarded by the President of India.
0: Yeah.
1: And you're one amongst the chosen 100. So I think also there's a funny story to it.
0: Yeah.
1: So I got an email in my inbox saying that I've been selected as one of the 100 chosen women who were the first and pioneers in their field. And
0: wow.
1: I honestly, yeah, I thought that this was just like a scam or like someone's just trying to get my details and things like that, right? Because like, how the hell would the government get to know about
0: that? Yeah, yeah, yeah, you would think so.
1: And that too. And that's to Indian government, you know, like they have things to do and things to take care of.
0: They're busy, yep.
1: This is a big country.
0: Yeah.
1: You know, my thing is like super niche, so mm-hmm. I'm not like a classical instrument player or super popular. So I was like, how the hell do you know about me? So I ignored it, thinking this was just someone trying to get my details. And then they sent an email again. And this time I checked their email and it said, you know, gov.in. And I was like, holy shit, this is actually...
0: This is real. True, yep. It's
1: yeah,
0: happening.
1: I remember I immediately called my mom and dad and everyone who was close to me. I was like, can you believe what email I just got? Like, I'm probably going to get awarded by the president. And they were all like, what? So that was the story. And that's when I understood. So what they basically it was that women and Ministry of Women and Child Development, they were organizing this award show, selecting 100 women from all walks of life across India to who were the first and pioneers in their field. So right from names like Aishwarya Rai to PV Sindhu to Mary Kom, like super popular women, to people we don't really have, people we haven't really heard about from super niche occupations, like the first detective or like the first poker player and like very cool things too. So I think I was one amongst them.
0: Yeah.
1: And yeah, it was one of the best things ever. Like.
0: That's really nice to hear. And look, I personally feel the initiative itself of recognizing that kind of work is absolutely incredible. Last question, Archie. You have jammed with a lot of different people. You still continue to make music with other musicians. What is Archie's dream project or dream band to collaborate with one day?
1: Wow. I mean, my musical journey has been inspired by so many different music artists because I listen to all kinds of music. So it's so hard to kind of say one influence or one dream. I have many dreams, but I always like to think, like, to dream really big. I would definitely say I would love to collaborate with a few artists, and if I could, I'd love to collaborate with Coldplay one day, because I feel like their music is very understandable by the world, you know?
0: I couldn't agree more. Yeah,
1: and the music that they put out, the message is very one love and people coming together, and the message of positivity and like and just feeling good. And I feel like there's a similarity between that, not their music style, but the message between them and my music as well, because my music also, with the whole fusion of two worlds coming together, kind of brings out the same kind of message. My music sound wise is kind of a general uplifting and happy kind of a music.
0: It sure is.
1: Thank you. You know, where people are meant to feel good about their situation or when they're listening to the music. So I feel like if they're open to it at one point in my career, I'd be so over the moon to have that kind of collaboration someday.
0: You know what, Archie? I feel the way you're going and the speed with which you're going, it's only a matter of time before this happens. I'm actually surprised that it hasn't happened already. Coldplay are loved the world over. And recently, over the last 2 years, I've noticed that they've visited India on a couple of occasions. And I cannot believe the crowds that they draw in the country. It is absolutely incredible. I am sending you lots of love, lots of good wishes, and I'm hoping and I'm praying that you do get to collaborate with not only Coldplay, but every other artist who you feel like collaborating with or who has been that list of yours. But Archie, thank you so much.
1: Super sweet.
0: Oh, you're most welcome.
1: I hope your words turn true and this does happen.
0: Coming up, one of Archie's own song. This is goodbye from me. Have a lovely weekend. RJI signing off.

这一首算是比较冷门，但是如果你有跟随古惑仔经典系列的话，它常出现，这首就是刀光剑影。

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Sly, Christopher, Bongo, Yachina, Yamiatelaman. A big rhythm this. I love it. Prince Allah said that. Yeah, big up. On our original. Rastafari. Selassie.

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The next program, Telugu Lahari, is in Telugu, an Indian language. Telugu Lahari global program ku swagatam. 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
1: Hello, that's not working. Okay. Hello.
2: Yes, I can.
1: Can you hear?
2: Yes, yeah. I can.
1: Can you say something in the microphone? I'll see if you're.
2: Yes. Hi, 안녕하세요. 잘 있어요.
1: 좋아. It's not working. Oh, okay.
2: Can you hear me?
1: Can you try again?
3: Hi, 안녕하세요.
1: 안녕하세요. That's better.
3: Okay.
1: Yeah. Okay. Cool. Can you say a bit more? Sorry.
3: Okay. 今日はいい天気ですね。It's beautiful day outside. The sun is shining. Sky is blue. Birds are singing. Dolphin jumping.
1: Yeah, that's great.
4: Oh, this turned off. Oh, goodness.
1: Here we go. Okay.
2: Okay, I don't need a phone anymore.
1: Okay. All right. Okay. I'm going to try and get out of here by, like, maybe, like, in about an hour.
2: Yes.
1: For the time. Then we'll have time to, because the lady comes at 10:30.
2: Yeah.
1: Then we can go do some social media and stuff after that. And,
2: okay.
1: Yeah, that's all right.
2: Yeah.
1: Okay, so I'll just start. start recording now.
2: Yeah, okay.
1: And then if you make mistakes, if you say something and say, think, oh, that I stuffed that up.
2: Yeah.
1: Just tell me. So I'd like to say that again.
2: Yeah, right,
1: just
2: right.
1: Let me know and I'll go back and record it. Okay, so it's recording now.
2: Mm-hmm.
1: Okay, so welcome to my podcast, Yumi. I'm so happy to have you here.
2: Thank you very much. Nice to be here.
1: Mm. So we had a really nice chat on the drive here because we're neighbours. We've known each other for quite a long time.
2: Yes.
1: And give a bit of background on how we know each other. So our daughters went to school together.
2: That's
1: at
2: right.
1: High school.
2: Yes.
1: So your daughter Jasmine and my daughter Annabelle.
2: Yes.
1: And I guess we met through them, didn't we?
2: That's right. Yes. We became good friends and neighbours.
1: Yeah. And you live like around the corner from us. We go on walks together sometimes.
2: Yes. We have dogs.
1: Yeah, we've got dogs.
2: Yes.
1: Yeah, we've been over each other's houses. So we go back a fair way, a few years, hey?
2: Yes. Yes.
1: Now. Yeah. So, there's so much, even though we've known each other for a long time, there's a lot about your story that I wasn't aware of.
2: Right.
1: And on the chat driving here, you told me so many things that I was so shocked about.
2: Yes.
1: So, but we guess we'll just start from the beginning.
2: Right.
1: So what's your, for listeners who aren't, who don't know you.
2: Yes.
1: So can you tell us what your cultural heritage is?
3: Yes, that question itself is a bit loaded to me because my background is that I was born in Japan. And with Korean heritage, and there, you know, that's the situation now. Currently, 800,000 Koreans living in Japan. The Japan is not our home country, nor Korea is not our home country either. So I would answer to that question like, my heritage, original heritage, is Korean, but my background of being born and being raised is Japanese.
1: Mm.
3: Yes.
1: Yeah. So. What was it like for you growing up in Japan?
3: Right. As a child, I remember it was all beautiful, positive. I was born and grew up in a beautiful town called Miyazu in Kyoto Prefecture. So we had the sea in the front, a mountain in the back. So summertime, we go swimming, you know, at the beach. And the wintertime, we go skiing. I was a very active child. I was always on the go, always outdoors. And then went in and... Yeah, I just felt I was part of Japanese society, but few things started to make me wonder my Japanese because my parents sometimes use different language, different words from Japanese words. And so the primary school time was really happy, but when I hit high school, like when I was 16 years old, I was asked to go to a council and then asked to be fingerprinted. Fingerprint is only for criminals in Japan. And I had to be issued a card called alien registration card at the age of 16. And we were supposed to carry at all times, 24/7. So I started to feel very disoriented around mid-teenagers time.
1: And that's really weird because you're four generations
3: yes.
1: of being in Japan, yes. your Korean family. Yes. So that would be so weird because you would view yourself as a Japanese citizen.
3: Yes. So right. that's the very strange thing. You know, normally when you're born in a country, you will receive the citizenship of the country and then live as the part of the society. But for Koreans in Japan, no matter how many generations we have lived there, we are not considered as citizens. And we pay tax, so taxation without representation. And the history behind is that when there's a, you know, quite unfortunate history behind, in a very ancient time to modern time, Korea and Japan was good friends, you know, brothers, sort of, you know, neighbor countries. And Japan actually imported a lot of cultural aspect and art craft and learning about Asian philosophies from China and Korea. So Japan had a great respect to Chinese and Koreans, but in 1910, actually started a bit before that, this Japanese army had a quite dangerous ambition to conquer Korea, China, neighboring countries. So that started to break down the friendly relationship between Japan and Korea. We still live in that legacy. Koreans in Japan has to go through the repercussion of the tragedy.
1: I was wanting to revisit a bit of what you told me when we were driving here.
3: Yes.
1: You said that when you were 16, you yes. wanted to become a PE teacher. Can yes. you tell me what happened from that?
3: Sure. Yeah, I was very active. I love sports. You know, I'm a fitness instructor currently. And I only thing I wanted to do for life was to become a sports teacher. That's a PE teacher, physical education teacher. So as normal high school, you know, kids think about what do I want to do for the future. I just thought, okay, straight into university, get a qualification to become a teacher. And only found out Koreans cannot become a teacher.
1: Can you tell us why?
3: Yes, because we are not Japanese citizens. And that really broke me. And I had nowhere to go. There's no such thing, you know, school counselors here. There's no such thing that community support, nothing. So I just suffered inside of me. And it's a big confusion and not even anger. It's almost like extreme constriction about my life. Mm-hmm. And then so I didn't know what to do. And because we moved to Kyoto, which is a beautiful international town in Kyoto, Japan. So a lot of people like to visit Kyoto. It's a beautiful place. It's very international. So there are a lot of international tourists visiting. And I started to use my broken English back then and I made friends with people from Switzerland, Germany, America. I said, wow, this is really opening my eyes. So I thought, okay, I'm going to study English. So I went to 2-year college first and then studied English. And then, yeah, now I was able to speak and converse in English like I can now. And then I wanted to apply for airline companies to become a flight attendant because I wanted to travel in the world. And again, Japanese airline companies rejected me because of my background. So that's severe. It's quite a severe discrimination happening.
1: Because you're Korean, that you weren't allowed to be an air hostess.
3: That's right. And it's just unimaginable thinking about it. But back then, I just didn't know what to do. So just my heart was crushed.
1: Oh,
3: yeah.
1: That, I can't even imagine how devastating that was. And I was so shocked that you told me that. I had no awareness that there was discrimination against Korean people in Japan.
3: Yes. So as I was telling you, Netta, in the car, so discrimination, racism is not simply white people against black people or colored people. It can happen within the same Asian people. Very severe.
1: Yeah, it's awful. And you also told me that you weren't even allowed to speak Korean language.
3: Yeah.
1: So it wasn't allowed to be passed down, so you lost that.
3: Yeah, we lost that. So when Japan colonized Korea in 1910 until the end of the World War II, Korean people are forbidden to speak their own language and then carry on their cultural heritage. So my grandparents couldn't hand over their language to my parents. They couldn't hand over our language to me either. So when I turn up in Korea and they accuse us, why can't you speak our own language? And say, you don't know the history. We were forbidden to speak Korean language. If you did, you are executed.
1: Oh, yes, that's shocking.
3: That's shocking. Yeah, so I became a human rights activist, Netta.
1: Yes, so, no wonder.
3: Yeah, so there's a very much a strong urge in me. This is not right. And then I became a human rights activist. So I decided to go back to uni. That was in New York. But I was doing a correspondence study about human rights in Japan.
1: Mm.
3: And then I did a speaking tour to raise awareness about Japan's subtle apartheid or Japan's hidden apartheid, which I was part of the publication of these books.
1: So people listening, Jumi's brought in two books. Can you tell me the titles of the books?
3: Yeah, Japan's Hidden Apartheid.
1: Mm-hmm.
3: So people don't seem to know what's really going on in Japan against Koreans, whereas apartheid in South Africa, it's pretty much well known. And so I took the torch to raise awareness what's going on against Koreans in Japan to UN in New York. I went to Amnesty International in London and they couldn't believe it.
1: No, I'm shocked. I do believe it, but I'm just, I can't. Yeah, it's incredible.
3: Pretty much swept under the carpet.
1: Yeah.
3: And so I was pretty much only one English international speaker to raise this awareness to the world attention.
1: Mm.
3: So otherwise people just suffer silently.
1: Yeah. So you were born in Japan to Korean parents, and then you moved to New York and you were doing your activism over there.
3: Yeah, activist there. And in Japan to speaking to all of us. So I was on TV and the radio, really passionate and driven to change the world.
1: Mm-hmm.
3: Yes.
1: And did you have much impact with that?
3: Yes. Yes. Thank you for your question. It seems like a helpless effort all these years we've done. But towards the end of my 10th activism, we witnessed the fingerprinting was abolished.
1: Oh, wow. Yeah.
3: Still, we need to carry alien registration card. And the employment and education, housing, still under legalized discrimination.
1: Yeah, it's still like that today. Yeah.
3: Yes. There's no legal recourse in Japan.
1: Yeah. And I know you don't want to talk about this very much because it's so traumatizing, but you did help do some work with working with women who were sex slaves under Japan. They were Korean women.
3: Yes.
1: Can you tell me a little bit about that, but not go into too much detail. It's so traumatizing.
3: Sure. So as a part of my activism to bring justice and reparation to what has been done to Korean people, we discovered these 200,000 innocent young women were raped, you know, so many times a day in the name of the imperialism soldiers, Japanese soldiers. And they were the particular area where these women are dispatched, and they basically become a sex slaves. And when I started to become one of the hotline helpers, I literally broke down. I couldn't keep going. So that was the part of the reason my whole world just shattered, and I had a quite severe breakdown after that.
1: I'm so sorry to hear that, but I think the work that you were doing is really important. And what time period was that? And what was the I'm going to think of my words.
3: That's all right. Yeah.
1: What was the situation happening at that time?
3: Yes. Yeah, so so I became a human rights activist like in my whole 20s.
1: Oh, but I mean, sorry, with I mean, when the women were women were being abused, when did that happen?
3: Yes, that was during the colonization time. So that's between 1910 to 1945, especially that went up, the need of, you know, soldiers, sex need really got high during the wartime.
1: So World War I and World War II? World War II.
3: Yeah. So the excuse, this cannot be excused, because these soldiers, young soldiers, are very under extreme pressure and stress that they have to go into combat scene. And that was one of the things they could enjoy. So that's why these women called comfort women.
1: Comfort women. Yes. Yeah. Yeah, sorry. Yeah. And you mentioned the things that happened to them were so horrific that it caused you to, it really affected you personally. Mm. You had to step away from that.
3: Yes, I had to, because I'm being a woman, I'm being a Korean, now I've got, you know, a daughter. I just couldn't see a barbaric thing could happen to innocent girls.
1: Especially when your upbringing was so safe and you were so loved within your family.
3: Yeah.
1: To see that happen to other women, it would have been really confronting.
3: Yes, yeah. That's right.
1: Wouldn't the first time you would have seen anything that horrific,
3: yes,
1: probably.
3: Yes.
1: Yeah. Yeah.
3: And, you know, I realize humans can take so much of brutality and the cruelty. After that, your nervous system cannot take on more.
1: Yeah.
3: So I had to shut down. So that was, looking back, the reason I had to go through the breakdown was that my body, my psyche said, enough, I can't take more.
1: Yeah, yeah, I totally understand that. You had to do what was best for you. Mm. Yeah. And so you, going back to you were doing the human rights work and then that sort of ended. What happened after that?
3: Well, yeah, I had to start cancelling our international trips to begin another, you know, public speaking tour. Mm-hmm. I had to cancel because I started to feel very, very sick. My immune system started to break down. So that was towards the end of my 10th activism in my late 20s. So to make a long story short, I really went through really horrible sickness for 5 years. And then that was my shutting down period. But next question maybe.
1: Yeah, then how did you recover from that? This is a big story.
3: Big story. So what do I do? And after going through such a dark time, it's that, yeah, my faith shone through. And my savior is Jesus Christ.
1: Mm.
3: And my grandmother, who had to go through incredible persecution, and her husband back then was taken to labor camp in Russia. And she only she was left by herself with 4 kids. My mom was 5 years old. So she couldn't go back to Korea because it's all devastated back in Korea. It's all no hope. So she smuggled to Japan without knowing the language, without having no money whatsoever. But one thing she clung onto was Jesus Christ. I remember my grandma was a fervent prayer warrior. And every time I visit her, she's praying. So I think that legacy of faith has been handed over to me. And when I had my own crisis, that faith was my lifeline.
1: Yeah.
3: Yes.
1: What a strong, what a strong line of women. So your grandmother left Japan. Sorry, she left Korea to go to Japan all on her own with 4 children.
3: Yes. They were taken to Russia as a camp laborer.
1: Her husband was.
3: She, you know, they were young family, and then they were left by themselves without any compensation. So my grandma, I cannot even fathom now, in the cold Russia, having 4 kids. The youngest one was a baby smuggled in to a ferry or something and ended up in Kyoto.
1: So she was she with her husband or not?
3: No, husband died in a labor camp.
1: Died in labor camp.
3: Yes.
1: And how old were the kids then?
3: My mom was 5 years old, under the age of 8.
1: Oh, 4 my kids. Gosh. Can you imagine?
3: Can you imagine?
1: Oh, my goodness. How awful. And then she went to Japan and she got smuggled in with the kids.
3: Yes. And then she survived, I think, the faith. And then the good news is that because of the faith, I feel that's my inner strength. And mom included, my mom's attitude to life was, don't hate Japanese people. We love. And her philosophy was to be grateful to small things. And I never ever heard my mom and dad complaining about Japanese society, Japanese people. And that actually gave me a hope that I don't want to carry any bitterness because I want to live my life well. So my mom, even until, you know, she passed away about a few years ago, when even she was in her 80s, she remember as a little child, her Japanese neighbors used to give potato vines. They couldn't access to any potatoes, but they had the sweet potato vines to live on, given by neighbors. Oh. And she was so grateful. Isn't that beautiful?
1: So even though she'd been oppressed by the Japanese, there was individual Japanese people who were kind to her.
3: Yes. Yeah. She always focused on something positive.
1: Yeah.
3: And I really appreciate that. And then when we used to go to church, one of the phrases my mom used to repeat over and over to her kids was, don't complain as it's dark, be the light.

0: 5% of Japanese population is Christian.
1: Wow.
0: So my guess is that because Korean people had to go through a lot of persecution, trials, and the faith, they had to rely on faith to keep going.
1: Yeah.
0: Yes.
1: And so you were raised as Catholic, but then you said you went through a really tough time and then you found Jesus.
0: Yeah.
1: So tell me about that, how that happened.
0: Yeah, so it's, we call it born again.
1: Yeah.
0: Born again experience. Yes, so I was born in a Catholic family. However, I didn't have really personal experience with God. I never had a bad experience in a Catholic, going to Catholic church. The sister, we call it sisters. Nuns are beautiful. Priests are very caring. It's all positive. But I didn't maybe need God in my life in a young time. You know, you feel you are self-driven. You can do your life. And then when I had that breakdown at the end of my tether as an activist, I just said to God, if you're real, you have to come through. I'm done. I was really psychologically, physically, I was not in a good place.
1: Mm.
0: And I feel, you know, I'm convinced that Jesus actually saved me.
1: Mm.
0: Here I am, Netta. You can see me. The people who are listening to the radio, you cannot see me. I'm 62 years old. I feel living my 35-year-old life. I feel so fit and strong. Thank God.
1: Yeah, you like seem, you don't look that age. You look maybe like 40.
0: Thank you.
1: And you're so fit and active and so positive and energetic. I don't know anyone as energetic as you, or maybe one other person, but it's quite a testament to your lifestyle and your state of mind as well.
0: Yes, it's so true. So, yeah, the breakdown was in a way my new, the beginning of my new life transformation. So I learned about healthy lifestyle, which is exercise, sunshine, sleep well, and live well, basically. And the trust in God was a big part of it.
1: Mm.
0: And I was talking to you, Netta, in the car. So when I was going through this horrible sickness, I couldn't really function normally. I ended up going to this very remote Christian retreat center. Mm. I went there as a patient without much hope. But towards the end of my third year, you know, I was there for such a long time.
1: Yeah.
0: I started to be able to teach exercise
1: to
0: other patients coming in. That was my dream.
1: Because you're always into fitness,
0: weren't
1: you? Even from when you were a teenager, you wanted to teach PE, but you weren't allowed to. But you were able to go to that eventually.
0: Yes. So gradually I started to make, you know, started makes of my life, my passion for healthy and fit lifestyle. And I started to be able to help people. And the discovery that time was, all right, I was shouting for peace and equal rights, justice on the street in a rally, but I was so peaceless.
1: Mm.
0: So unless you find your inner peace, you can't really work well for justice cause because it burns you out. Burns you down. And thank to my God, Jesus, he's my light and truth and life. And then I'm a living proof.
1: Yeah. And do you think that, because you said you had autoimmune disease like eczema, do you think that change of mindset sort of helped you physically?
0: Yes. Yeah. I think it was, in my case, it was enormous stress. I didn't know the cause of it back then, but later on, you realize how much stress I was under.
1: Yeah.
0: And we know like 80% of the stress causes 80% of diseases and illnesses because it's just a burden on your immune system and your mental health.
1: Yeah. And you're able to, you're on steroids, I think?
0: Yeah, the doctor said you'll be on a steroid for the rest of your life.
1: Yeah.
0: Thank God I didn't believe him.
1: Yeah, and you were able to go off all those medications,
0: right?
1: Yeah. Yeah, that's
0: nothing.
1: That's incredible.
0: No medication. Yeah.
1: Yeah, that's amazing. Yeah. Also, I want to go back to Korea.
0: Yes.
1: About, I'm not sure if you are okay to talk about this, but at the moment it's North Korea and South Korea, but you don't view yourself as South Korean. You view yourself as Korean. Can you tell me why?
0: Exactly. So I have a bit of a dilemma when people ask me, so where is your ancestor from originally, South or North? And say, well, it's from one Korea. Our grandparents were dispersed and had to flee. That was under one Korea.
1: Mm.
0: There was nothing like North or South. So after the war, you know, America freed us in a way at the end of the war, 1945. So we gained freedom. And what happened to Korean Peninsula was northern part was under the control of the Soviet Union. And the south part was like more like a communist sort of ideology.

0: strategy, and South Part was more controlled by American regime. So they decided to break the country into two. That's a bit cruel, isn't it? It's still happening. So for me, my heart for Korea is one. It's nothing like North or South. It's one Korea. We are one Korea.
1: Yeah. And something you told me, which I was surprised about as well, is that you feel grateful to America. Can you tell me why?
0: Yes, because of America, we were liberated.
1: Mm.
0: So the end of the war when Japan surrendered unconditionally, that was our jubilation day.
1: Mm.
0: Because under the oppression from 1910 to 1945, Korean people oppressed, persecuted, executed. That's a freedom now. So I'm so thankful to America.
1: Yeah, so then they bombed Japan. Mm. Even though it was devastating for those people that died, you were celebrating because it was liberation.
0: Yeah, of course, nothing can be justified, any human tragedy. But that was the day we were liberated.
1: Yeah, I understand that, yeah. And also, you've told me that you felt... You don't feel you've got a home. You don't feel like you're at home at Korea, or you don't feel like you're at home in Japan. Can you tell me about that?
0: So basically, we are homeless people.
1: Yeah.
0: We don't have any citizenship of any particular country.
1: Yeah.
0: So looking back, I had an identity crisis. I'm not Japanese nor Korean. So when you go to Korea, they say, where's your language skill? I say, I don't have it for Korean language because of what happened. And in Japan, of course, it's a blatant racism, or what do you call it? Discrimination, like we are subjugated to as a second citizen. But just to repeat this, I want to emphasize that normal Japanese people are lovely, as we know. They are polite, they are caring, and that's, you know, we're talking about what Japanese regime did, how back then Japanese people are brainwashed. So I don't want to categorize Japanese people as such.
1: Mm.
0: So what was it? And then...
1: Oh, I asked if you said you don't feel... You've got a home, you feel homeless.
0: Yes. So, going back to the employment, so I couldn't work for Japanese airline company. So I applied for Korean Airlines. So I became a flight attendant, and that was a beautiful experience. Being in the sky, when you look down, you don't see any borders. You're free. So I felt so free being the citizen of the world. But when I land, I just feel, who am I? You know, I don't belong to any countries. But coming to Australia was another huge liberation for me.
1: Mm.
0: I found a beautiful husband in my college where I trained to become a dance therapist.
1: Mm.
0: And then I trained to be able to teach all the fitness. I got all the fitness qualifications. So this country, Australia, I am so grateful. All my dreams, which were once shattered, have come true. And plus, I've got a citizenship now.
1: Yes, citizenship of Australia.
0: Australia.
1: Yeah.
0: So I belong here now.
1: You feel like this is your home.
0: Yeah, this is my home. Mm. Yeah, when people ask me where you're from, so I'm from Brisbane, I'm Australia.
1: Mm. Yes. So what do you think about multiculturalism in Australia?
0: I think it's wonderful.
1: Mm.
0: Yes, we can share and appreciate each other's background. And that's the beauty about migrant countries like Canada, America, Australia. We come together. Yeah, of course, we want to appreciate the first Indigenous and Aboriginal people. And then we appreciate each other's different enrichment of our life, what we can bring to this country.
1: And you've been able to achieve everything, all your goals here in Australia, right? So you've able to study dance therapy.
0: Yes.
1: You met your lovely husband here, you got married, you were able to buy your own home, you had your beautiful daughter, and you've got your own business now. So you've done achieved all these things in this country.
0: Yes. So I love to Australia. I think it's the most beautiful, wonderful country in the world. It's so beautiful, you know. All my dreams have come true. I have this contentment in me. You know, my prayer life is enriched by the presence of God. So I just want to keep blessing other people in the way I can, which is teaching fitness and wellness and health to people.
1: Mm.
0: Yes.
1: So tell me more about your dance therapy. That's really interesting.
0: Yeah, so dance therapy, I came to become a dance therapist. So as I said in little bit before, I was in a retreat center and I was getting better my health-wise, and I thought, what's my calling? And I was convinced to become a dance therapist. It's a very miraculous way that I found the path. So using dance and movement as a therapeutic purpose, isn't that wonderful? So when I, after I became a dance therapist, I have been working with the people with special needs and with people at the aged care. So basically, you know, music and dance are very innate thing for human beings to express through, and it's joyous, it's fun, it's connecting, and it's been a wonderful journey to be a dance therapist. And I dance in a church too.
1: Yeah.
0: Yeah, if you want to, anybody wants to come to a church where dance is allowed, come to my church, New Hope Church.
1: How do they dance at church? How does that work?
0: You know, there's a worship time.
1: Yeah.
0: You know, singing time and the praise time through singing and music, and you dance. Yeah, you find a space, you can dance on the spot, and sometimes I go on the stage.
1: Mm. Oh, yes. That's interesting.
0: Hobbing.
1: Yeah, and you also teach Pilates as well, right?
0: Yes, yeah, that's right.
1: And do you teach yoga or not?
0: I teach Pilates and fitness, so it's Pilates been 25 years.
1: Oh, you have like an over 50s class, is that right?
0: Yes,
1: I go to Snap Fitness and you teach there.
0: Yes.
1: And also at Moggle, what's it called?
0: Anytime Gym,
1: yes. At Moggle. So yeah, you're very well known in the community.
0: Yes, I love teaching 50 plus people. And then when I became myself 50, I started to work for Brisbane Council's 50 plus gold program.
1: That's right.
0: Yeah, so chair Pilates, chair dance. Because when we are fit, we feel good. So age shouldn't deter you from feeling confident, be free, and independent. So that's my pleasure, great delight to help all the adults to stay independent, stay strong, because we want to embrace until the end of our life here.
1: That's right, yeah. Yes. And it brings you joy, doesn't it, moving your body? It makes you happy and you feel... Yeah, it releases endorphins and you feel great for the rest of the day. And also you said that you do weights as well, weight training. Why is that important?
0: So important. Weight training, strength training, resistance training is a must. Mm-hmm. After age 30, we lose 10% of muscle mass every decade. Mm. The rate goes faster after 50s, 60s. So only way to reverse that is a weight training. We have to carry heavy things. And walking itself is not enough. We need to impact our bones and muscles to grow. So that's part of my teaching too. Just be brave, carry heavy things. An interesting thing, Netta, is that at the gym, there's an exercise called the farmer's carry. So basically, you carry one of the heaviest weights you can endure. Mm. You walk up and down the aisle. It's called the farmer's carry. That's what our old ancestors used to do on the field. Now we have to pay the membership and go to the gym to be able to do it. But this is one of the best things you can do, carry. So basically you go shopping and carry heavy shopping bags and carry, just go back and forth.
1: What does that do for your body?
0: The whole body, it's an impact, loading your bones.
1: Right.
0: Loading, through loading and impact, our bones get stronger. Otherwise, as we mature our age, you know, there are more chances of osteoporosis beforehand, osteopenia. So we want to avoid that. So, of course, protein is a big part of it. And also sleeping well and carry heavy things, ladies, gentlemen.
1: Another thing, too, that you do, which I've got to work on, is you go to bed really early and you get lots of sleep. So why is the sleep important?
0: Sleep is so important. I go to bed at 8 p.m. Some people scream, wow. But I have been like this from my childhood. Yeah. My mom used to call me Dear 8 because without looking at the clock, I just go to bed around 8 o'clock.
1: Yeah.
0: So what happens to our body, especially before... 10 p.m. to 2 p.m., there's growth hormone come out from our body.
1: Oh, really?
0: Yes. And this is not to make you grow as in the height, but that's when the restoration, like a healing happens, repair happens on a cellular level. And also for brain function, this time the sleep is so important.
1: Yeah.
0: So anybody who tends to be a night owl, try at latest 11 p.m.,
1: I have to work on that.
0: Yeah.
1: Oh, I just end up scrolling. Isn't that terrible? I watch TV or I scroll or I do admin. I do like on my computer. Mm. And before I know it, I go, it's like 12 o'clock. And I'm like, oh my gosh, that's terrible. I'm so terrible. You mean?
0: Right. You put that alarm, ding, ding, like at 10 o'clock. Yeah. Time to go to lie down.
1: And it's one
0: of the best things you can do to your own body. So I say to my students, let's live the way in a way that our future body can thank us.
1: Oh, so your future Yumi will thank,
0: yes,
1: like past Yumi.
0: Yeah. So thank you for doing that, that time, because what we do now is creating our futures. And think about in 5 years, 10 years time, how would you like to be, like, you know, independent, free, and confident. And mm-hmm. that what we do now in terms of sleeping, exercise, sunshine, and having a peace in your heart can create future you.
1: That's cool. I think I might pause there. And I'll set this up because it's starting to, it's recharged enough. I'll just do enough for like 5-10 minutes.
0: Yes. Going well, yeah?
1: Yeah, it's going really well. Is it all right with the questions I'm asking?
0: Yes, good, good.
1: Okay? I haven't asked any of these yet, really. I'll go back into these. But I think
0: that's all right. Already, I think like, you covered pretty well.
1: Yeah,
0: sorry, that word, osteopenia.
1: Yes.
0: I sometimes say osteopenia.
1: Oh, yeah. That's all right. It sounds similar, doesn't it?
0: I know. But I can't say this on the radio.
1: No. Everyone was laughing.
0: Oh my god! Thank you for helping that word.
1: I've got osteopenia.
0: Oh, you do? Yeah. It's common, but you can stop by carrying heavy stuff.
1: But I've been doing weights since I was 18.
0: Right.
1: And I eat calcium and stuff. So I don't know. I think this runs in my family.
0: Okay.
1: So even now, I think I had a bone scan last week, so we'll see what it says.
0: Yeah, I mean, chemotherapy, all that can suck the calcium out.
1: It does.
0: Yeah.
1: I had rib fractures months ago. I didn't even know how I got it. It was like hurting to breathe. And I got an x-ray and they said, you're fractured. I'm like, how did that even happen?
0: Oh,
1: I mean, just coughing or something.
0: Right.
1: Because the radiation was here.
0: I see.
1: And it weakens your bones as well. So
0: it's terrible. Okay. Are you eating calcium-rich food?
1: Dairy, and I take tablets.
0: Vitamin D, high level vitamin D, and the sunshine.
1: Yeah, I don't get enough sunshine. Yeah, so I take vitamin D and calcium in one tablet. It's just like, it's just been a hot since I was like 30 or something, 40. And I was shocked. I thought I had strong bones. You got osteopenia, I think probably worse now. So,
0: hopefully, that will stop, dear.
1: Can you talk into there?
0: Yes.
1: I'll just see. Oh, yeah. Yeah, that's all right.
0: Okay.
1: I think. Yeah. Can I just do record? I'll just do it for like a few minutes.
0: Okay. I just keep talking normally?
1: Yeah, just talk
0: normally. Yeah,
1: yeah. And I'll have mine on. And then, oops. Okay. So I'll go into the questions. These microphones are so good. They're sensitive. They pick up everything. Even if you like tap, everything hears everything. It's amazing. Okay. It's so good.
0: Okay.
1: Okay. So I'll start again. So I'm recording again.
0: Mm.
1: So we'll go into some of my other questions. So you've been so good I'm so thankful for you to share, being so generous and sharing your life story. I really appreciate that. And so do the listeners as well. So thank you. So I just wanted to ask you, who do you look up to or admire?
0: Well, I would say my parents, and my grandparents as well, and what they have persevered. And they just always find opportunities to rise up. Yeah, my dad worked hard to look after the family. My mom was a beautiful, unconditionally loving parent and always installed us. They have four girls, and we were always encouraged to achieve dreams, and then they were always there.
1: Mm.
0: Yeah, and again, faith, the family tradition of faith has been my light.
1: You sounds like you're very lucky that you had such supportive parents.
0: Yes.
1: Especially your father. Not everyone has that experience.
0: Yes, I get that. My father is actually closest image of Jesus. Can you believe that?
1: Wow.
0: And I was surprised to see other people actually don't have such a father.
1: No.
0: Right.
1: Yeah.
0: So, you know, when we go through different trials and struggles, wow, I had beautiful parents.
1: Yeah.
0: Always thankful for what I had.
1: Yeah. A really good stable foundation for you,
0: exactly,
1: I think.
0: Exactly, stable. Yeah.
1: Yeah. So you mentioned you're one of four. Is that one of four girls?
0: Four girls.
1: And where are your other sisters?
0: Second. One is in Japan. I'm here. My younger sister is in Japan and the youngest one is in Australia.
1: Yeah, Meg. All right, cool. And I'll skip some of these questions.
0: Yeah.
1: So I know everything in this. Oh, no, I won't ask that question. I was going to ask about racism, sexism, but you've talked about that discrimination.
0: Yeah.
1: Oh, okay. So everything's, you're so grateful for things. That's such a great, it's such a beautiful light that you give out. But if you could change anything, what would that be?
0: Good question. I thought about that. One thing I could change, if I could change, is the children. Innocent children stays unharmed and abused. One thing which really breaks my heart is trafficking of children and abuse, giving traumatic experience to children. That's so wrong. If I could change that, I want children to be completely protected from unnecessary harm.
1: How do you think we could do that?
0: Well, I think a lot to do with adults. Like, oftentimes hurt people. So I understand childhood experience. If you have, you carry trauma, unresolved issues, you grow up with a person who can be triggered by some sort of stress, and that can trigger to do something unreasonable. So I want to be on, to go back to the root of the issue. I really hope people get healed. So my husband is counselor, right, therapist. He often goes back to childhood, and that unresolved issue can be displaying in adulthood life. So I think we all have to come to terms of how can we achieve peace in ourselves so that we don't need to harm anybody. The same thing with racism. If we are content with ourselves, makes me cry, we don't need to put anybody down.
1: Yeah, I think that's really beautiful. And I'm running out of questions. So you're such a great role model in the community. So especially for other women of colour, what advice would you give to other women and girls of colour?
0: Yes, that's a very new question to me, Netta, because since I came to Australia, I don't recognise I'm a coloured woman. I was more conscious of my difference back in Japan.
1: Really?
0: Yeah. So I personally never had any strange treatment by white people per se, Anglo-Saxon people in this country. So for me, any girls, any young girls listening, or even older ladies, just have a dream. What are you passionate about? Keep going. Don't give up. And there's a way, always way. When, you know, there's an old saying, when there's a hope, there's a way.
1: Yeah.
0: So I want to encourage colored or non-colored ladies, let's do it. We can do it.
1: Yeah, and keep going. How do people get through adversity, though? When people go through hard times, how do they find the strength to keep going?
0: Well, for me, that was finding faith. Mm-hmm. But if you can find some mentor to support you, whether that's your family members and friends, and hopefully they can help you through. And also, I encourage everybody to, yeah, find faith. And that's unconditional, that's unshakable. When human strength has limit.
1: Yes. Yeah, that's great. Thank you. So I'm going to put this back into another part of it. But tell me about your, so you've got your own business. So you're a businesswoman. Tell me about your business.
0: Right. So I'm a solo entrepreneur.
1: Yes.
0: So my passion in, you know, fitness has grown into an invention idea. So 2 years ago, 2 years and a half ago, I came up with this invention idea called Core Moves, which is a portable fitness product you can carry anywhere. And then you can get to do strength training, resistance training, and balance training. It's called Core Moves, K-O-A, Moves. And Core means brave, fearless, bold, warrior.
1: Oh, is it a...
0: Hawaiian language.
1: Oh, is that right?
0: Yeah, so when I was as a flight attendant, I used to fly to Hawaii twice a month, and I love that place. It's like a paradise on earth. And core also means C-O-R-E, core, you know, engaging the core muscles. So, yeah, so this has been my business for the last 2 years, and all just a different huge learning curve from just going to a class and teach a class and bye everybody, had a great time. So running a business is a hard life in a way.
1: Yeah, it is.
0: But
1: hard.
0: Your passion can carry you through.
1: Yeah.
0: You believe in the product, and it's helping people, and it's about keeping the balance and, you know, the strength. So Yeah, and it's on TV now at the moment.
1: I saw that. What channel is that on?
0: Channel 16.
1: Channel 16. Yes. That's really cool. I saw it a couple of weeks ago. That was awesome. And you, with your beautiful daughter, Jasmine.
0: Jasmine, my husband was there. So the family is supporting, and your people who love using core moves, it's so good to see their balance getting better and the strength, you know, feeling more confident, better posture. So when I see the results, yes, it's all the worthwhile of it's hard work.
1: Yeah, because it's resistance training with bands,
0: yes,
1: isn't it?
0: Yes, four bands attached to your core area. Mm. And there you work out for the arms and legs. Mm. So KOAMOVES.com.au.
1: Nice, nice. Another thing that you haven't really mentioned is that you're an author. Tell me about that.
0: Oh, yes. So when I was the human rights activism, I published a few booklets, Japan's Subtle Apartheid, Who Has Heard Japanese-Born Koreans' Voice. Another one is by famous George Hicks author, Australian author, Japan's Hidden Apartheid, The Korean Minority and the Japanese. Mm-hmm. So my autobiography is in this book.
1: Is that right?
0: Yes.
1: Oh.
0: Yeah, Neta, you can read it my whole life.
1: Oh, wow.
0: Yeah, so that's my pre-healing time. Mm-hmm. After healing, I published a book called The Renew Me, The Art of Living Well, 7 Steps to Your Optimal Wellness. So Renew Me, each letter has the significant, crucial element of lifestyle. So R for rest, E for exercise, N for nutrition, that sort of thing. And
1: what's E and W stand for?
0: Okay, let's go. Rest.
1: Oh, yeah, yeah.
0: Exercise, nutrition, and another E for elimination of harmful chemicals from your lifestyle. Mm-hmm. Especially ladies, let's try to use a healthy options for makeup and personal care products, because we are exposed to so many synthetic chemicals every day. Mm. And water, rehydration, and me time is important, and we need to have relaxing time and fun time to enjoy our life. And the last E is elimination of clutter from home and mind.
1: Oh, that's a good one. Yeah. And if people want to read those books, where can they get them?
0: Well, it's out of stock at the moment. Yes. Out of stock at the moment, but I do run a seminar on Renew Me. So I've got a handout. So if anybody's interested in host a seminar on Renew Me and wellness, using the Art of Living Well method I promote, let me know.
1: Okay, excellent, cool. That's all my questions finished. Is anything else that you'd like to say?
0: Well, thank you, everyone, listeners, and I wish you a wonderful, radiant life.
1: Yeah. Thank you so much for coming on my show. I really appreciate you, Yumi.
0: Thank
1: you,
0: Neta.
1: It's such a pleasure to talk to you.
0: Oh, you're inspiration too, Neta. Thank you.
1: Thank you. All right. Okay, I'll stop that. Wasn't as long as I wanted, but it's okay. I'll edit it.
0: Yeah,
1: that's really good. It's okay. Did you talk about everything that you wanted?
0: Very comprehensive.
1: Yeah,
0: more than I thought, actually.
1: Oh, okay, that's good. I want to make sure I covered everything.
0: Oh, more than I thought.
1: Some of the questions I didn't ask, because you already talked about. I thought, what are you passionate about? You already talked about that.
0: Yeah.
1: What's the significant event that changed? You already talked about that, and the discrimination you talked about.
0: Yeah, it's
1: that.
0: All.
1: So we already
0: it's all,
1: talked
0: yes.
1: about it. Yeah, and the strength you get your strength from your faith. Mm. So we just covered all of it.
0: Covered all. Okay, well done, cool. Neta.
1: Oh, well done for you.
0: I talked a lot, didn't I?
1: This is a legacy. This is a legacy that you can hand down. It's something recorded in a point in time.
0: Wow.
1: Do you know what I mean? It's a bit of history they can pass down to Jasmine and your grandchildren. Wow. You know what I mean?
0: Wonderful.
1: That's what I think.
0: That's a wonderful mission you are on, dear.